that we are the living prophecy, that we are intricately connected to the whole of the universe. Thus, the ancient Mayan prophecy of a 26,000-year cycle ending on 2012 AD is not a day where all of a sudden things will change. Rather, we are now in the process of this transition from one world age to the next. We are in a transition phase of the old world dying and a new world being born. It is foretold that the completion of this 26,000-year cycle will bring regeneration, offering awakening to all open, willing hearts. The time has never been so ripe to realize each other

You see, man likes a baby girl and a baby boy. 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

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My mother made me eat boysenberries, but my gracious sakes just ate me first.

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Calling cards and falling guards are just my needs. Okay? Okay. Okay.

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2: Tom, tom, tom, tom, tom, tom, tom, tom, tom, tom, tom, tom, tom, tom, tom, tom, tom, tom, tom, tom, tom, tom, tom, tom, tom, tom, tom, tom, tom, tom, tom, tom, tom, tom, tom, tom, tom, tom, tom, 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
0: This track ain't seen the light of day in close to 30 years. 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So listen up.

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0: Wait a second, just hold on, I'll be right back.
1: Okay, sure. 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And I don't know, I even tried Iggy Mana, and John is using these hair products, I just, I don't know who I married.
0: Wait a second, just hold on, I'll be right back.
1: Okay, sure. Nothing, it's okay. I'll call you later, okay?
0: Okay, have the best time, you know? Just call me when you get back, okay? Bye.
1: Bye.
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1: Not people. 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
1: The pain.
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0: 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Okay. 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Most of you know me as, most of you know me as Boxy, I suppose. If you're watching this, you probably know me as Boxy. But, a lot of people don't know me as...
1: Radio Anonymous.

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It's a drug. Puts me in a high. It's a drug. It's a drug. It's a drug. It's a drug. It's a drug. It's a drug. It's a drug. It's a drug. It's a drug. It's a drug. It's a drug. It's a drug. It's a drug. It's a drug. It's a drug. It's a drug. It's a drug. It's a drug. It's a drug. It's a drug. It's a drug. It's a drug. It's a drug. It's a drug. It's a drug. It's a drug. It's a drug. It's a drug. It's a drug. It's a drug. It's a drug. It's a drug. It's a drug. It's a drug. It's a drug. It's a drug. It's a drug. It's a drug. It's a drug. It's a drug. It's a drug. It's a drug. It's a drug. It's a drug. It's a drug. It's a drug. It's a drug. It's a drug. It's a drug. It's a drug. It's a drug. It's a drug. It's a drug. It's a drug. It's a drug. It's a drug. It's a drug. It's a drug. It's a drug. It's a drug. It's a drug. It's a drug. It's a dr

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Puts me in a high. Puts me in a high. Puts me in a high. Puts me in a high. Puts me in a high. It's a drug. It's a drug.

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It's a drug. 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
2: Two balls in one hand. 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

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You don't stop and look around once in a while. 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